I understand what pain is. That is a pun. This day is a pun. This game's a trial play. Never end your play. What seems to fade is still my main. This day is a pun. This day is a pun. Take a leaf out my book, you will find work. Speak if you wanna be heard. Disperse at the core of it.

myself. Telling my narrative as it happens, it's manic shit. Facet bitch in my head trying to damage me. SE dudes, use a crew, mate, as well come through. They speak to, don't need to hear you.

friends. Seems the fans still remain as days apart. As days apart. Seems to try and play it, but never end your ways. What seems the fans